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And that was, of course, some cold sheets they were talking about. Sabanas Frias with Maná off of their Revolución de Amor release. Before that, the distinctive sounds of Santana de Yaleo off of Supernatural. And we started that set off with San Francisco group Malo. Let's continue our sounds. Actually heading into southern South America. A few songs from Argentina. Here's Reflejo de Luna from Alalcrán.

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This is Sabor. I'm your host, Jim Cantu. That was one of the Latin women, Latinas, women of Latin America, Mercedes Sosa from Argentina, Un Son para Portinari. Before that, Federico Aubele from Argentina as well, Esta Noche, off of the Putumayo Latin Lounge release. And remember, you can listen to Sabor on your computer or on your telephone using our streaming application. 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And while you're there, there's this really convenient green donate button, and that's how we help support the station. So if you're not a member yet, please join some of your neighbors. I thank you very much. Let's continue with our music. This is a group from Peru, Azúcar de Caña, from Trio Los Chesquis.

This is 91.3 KBCS Bellevue and Sabor. I'm your host, Jim Cantu. Finishing that set off was just another group from East L.A., Los Lobos, with Guantanamera. And before that, El Cascabel from Son de Madera. We have time for just a few more songs, so we'll hear from Los Ponchos, Contigo, Charlie Za, who's actually from Colombia, Quiereme en Vida, and let's start off with Dime Si Tu Me Quieres, Los Dandies, here on 91.3 KBCS.

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4: 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And we're going to be continuing with some more music, traveling over to Cuba for a little bit to hear some of the groups. And here's one of their well-known groups, Los Van Van.

Homenaje al Guayubero from local group Trovadoro. That was educator and amazing trumpet player Steve Mostovoy. I was sad to hear that Steve passed away earlier this year. His talent will be missed, and my condolences go out to his family and friends. The cuatro player on that song was local musician Kiki Valera, who moved here from Cuba, and Kiki was on the song before that, Bombay, with his family, La Familia Valera Miranda, from their Acutinho release. Of course, it was Ven Bernabe from Yerba Buena. We're going to use one final Cuban group to help us move a bit further south with our music from Los Zafiros, Bossa Cubana, right here on 91.3 KBCS.

Canta, canta, miña gente. Marinho da Vida. That's from Brazil. Music is the Pulse. 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And if you'd like to drop us a line at dj@kbcs.fm. Finishing up that set of Brazilian songs, that was, as I mentioned, Martinho da Vila. Before that, we heard Sao do Bem from Elach. That was off the Brazilian Groove album. And that was DJ Dolores before that with Transelim Je Martin. And we started a little bit before that with another Brazilian groove tune, Rosalia Jesusa Maria Moita. And we started that set off with a Cuban group, actually, Los Zafiros, the Sapphires, with their Bossa Cubana. That was the title track off of their album, Bossa Cubana. Let's change the pace a little bit, go up a little further north in Brazil. And here is Juan Luis Guerra y Bachata de Foucault.

You're listening to Sabor on 91.3 KBCS. Ending that set of bachata was, of course, Mochi y Alexandra's Te Quiero Igual Que Ayer from the En Vivo Hasta Bellas Artes live recording. Before that, we heard from Zacarias Ferreria and Quién Eres Tú off of Bachata Mix album, Number One Bachata Songs, Volume 2. And we started that set off with Bachata en Fukuoka from Dominican recording artist Juan Luis Guerra y 440 off of his A Son de Guerra release. We're going to end the hour with a little Forza from Natalie Furtado, but before that, here's Maldicho and Los Fabulosos Cadillacs right here on 91.3 KBCS Sabor.

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91.3 KBCS. That's Laura Marling. Blues Run the Game, covering a tune by Jackson C. Frank, singer-songwriter, folky, who put out an album in 1965, produced by Paul Simon. Well, good evening. My name's Gordon Todd. I'm here with mostly acoustic music, a mix of roots, rock, and soul, mostly on the acoustic side. I've got some big star coming up for you. I've got Gillian Welch, Junior Walker, and Peebles in this next set, and we're going to start it off with Seattle composer, orchestrator, and collaborator with many well-known folks like Judy Collins, Macklemore, and Leslie Odom Jr. This is Andrew Jocelyn, 91.3 KBCS.

91.3 KBCS, that's Louisville singer-songwriter Tomberlin from her 2022 album, I Don't Know Who Needs to Hear This. Ann Peebles, going back to 1974 with If We Can't Trust Each Other. Spiral Staircase in there, big hit, More Today Than Yesterday. And starting us off was Andrew Joslin from his 2017 album, Awake at the Bottom of the Ocean. I'm Gordon Todd. This is mostly acoustic, mix of roots rock and soul, mostly on the acoustic side. I've got a very interesting folk band from Minneapolis coming up in this next set. I've also got some Jackie Moore, big star, and right now it's Michael Kiwanuka, 91.3 KBCS.

91.3 KBCS, that's Good Morning Bedlam. They're a folk band out of Minneapolis, and that's a tune they put out just a few years ago called Lulu. Jackie Moore before that with her hit Precious Precious, Big Star with 13, and Michael Kiwanuka going back to his 2012 debut, Home Again. Gordon Todd here, mostly acoustic music, a mix of roots, rock, and soul, mostly on the acoustic side, brought to you each week here on Saturday evening on KBCS. And don't forget, KBCS is listener-supported, so if you haven't become a member and you want to keep this great station going, go to our website, make your donation there at kbcs.fm. 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

91.3 KBCS, Leon Bridges. Smooth Sailing, that comes from his 2015 debut album called Coming Home. Junior Walker and the All-Stars before that with These Eyes. And then going back to 1992, Liverpool, The Laws with There She Goes. And Gillian Welch started us off with Scarlet Town. I'm Gordon Todd. I'm here with mostly acoustic music, a mix of roots, rock, and soul for you each week. And I've got all sorts of great stuff lined up for you. I got some Mississippi John Hurt. I've got The Clash, The Jayhawks. Thanks for coming along. Here's Margaret Glasby, 91.3 KBCS.

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91.3 KBCS. That's The Clash. Lovers Rock from their album London Calling. I'm Gordon Todd. This is mostly acoustic music, a mix of roots rock and soul, mostly on the acoustic side. I've got some Cassandra Wilson ahead for you. I've got Book of White on tap. Right now, we're going to the Jayhawks. 91.3 KBCS.

no chain. Young country train. And I got no chain. All I can do, just stand and wring my hands.

train. I don't see nothing but Hank standing at the train.

91.3 KBCS, that's singer-songwriter Rocky Vodolato with his 2006 tune, White Daisy Passing. That had a lot of success on some television shows, and he's just a great, great singer-songwriter, Rocky Vodolato. Book of White before that with Black Train Blues. They Might Be Giants, Birdhouse in Your Soul, and the Jayhawks. I'm Gordon Todd. This is Mostly Acoustic, a mix of roots, rock, and soul, mostly on the acoustic side. There's some Wilco ahead for you, some Harry Nilsson, some Bessie Smith. But first, it's Cassandra Wilson, Harvest Moon, 91.3 KBCS.

91.3 KBCS, Wilco. Going back to 2011 with their Whole Love album, that was Red Lung Rising. Robert Johnson with Love in Vain Blues, The Beatles with Julia, and Cassandra Wilson covering Neil Young's Harvest Moon. I'm Gordon Todd. This is Mostly Acoustic, mix of roots rock and soul, mostly on the acoustic side. And if you'd like to follow along with our playlist, you can do that at our website. It's kbcs.fm. And you can also find this program and all of our programs there archived for 2 weeks. Here's a man who plays the electric imbira. This is Joachim Cooter, 91.3 KBCS.

91.3 KBCS, Jessica Hoop. That's her tune, Enemy, and she re-recorded her debut album, Kismet. It originally came out in 2017, and she re-recorded it as all-acoustic version back in 2012. She's been doing that with a lot of her albums, re-recording them as all-acoustic. Bessie Smith, Nobody Loves You When You're Down and Out. Harry Nilsson, going back to 1970, Me and My Arrow, and that came from the television show The Point. And Joachim Cooter started out our set of music with Morning Blues. You're tuned to Mostly Acoustic Music, a mix of roots, rock, and soul on KBCS. I'm your host, Gordon Todd, here every Saturday evening at 7. I've got the Impressions ahead for you. I've got some Aldous Harding. And right now, it's Jenny O, 91.3 KBCS.

91.3 KBCS, that's New Zealand singer-songwriter Aldis Harding from her 2022 album, Warm Chris. The impressions before that, Keep On Pushing. Dan Fogel.

Weber, going back to his debut album in 1972, the album's called Home Free, and Jenny Ognebeni, better known as Jenny O, Won't Let You Leave. I'm Gordon Todd. This is Mostly Acoustic Music. It's always a pleasure. Thanks for sticking around. Here's harpist Brandy Younger, 91.3 KBCS.

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3: Hello, good evening, and welcome. I'm DJ Chairman Mo, and I'll be here for the next 2 hours controlling the 91.3 KBCS airwaves while playing some of the best of the 80s. In my opinion, the greatest decade for music. Tonight, we'll be hearing music from XTC, The Cure, Killing Joke, Aztec Camera, and plenty more. So, stick around. Tonight, we'll get things started with Ultravox, The Human League, and this is a song from Bronski Beat. This is a track from their second album, Trust Dare Double Dare, and the first featuring John Foster on vocals after Jimmy Somerville left the band to form the Communards. This is Do It on 91.3 KBCS.

91.3 KBCS, and that was Ultravox with Passing Strangers, the second single from their 1980 album Vienna. We also heard from the Human League with Blind Youth, and Bronski Beat started tonight's show with Do It. I'm DJ Chairman Mo. You've got it tuned to 91.3 KBCS. We spend our Saturday nights here playing selections from the 80s. It's the songs you remember and the ones you forgot you knew. I want to say thank you for hanging out with me tonight. We're starting this next set with a pair of songs featuring Susie Sue. We'll hear a cover tune she did with the Banshees, and we'll start with a track from the second album by The Creatures. That was her side project with Budgie. This is a song called Pluto Drive on 91.3 KBCS.

91.3 KBCS, and that was Naked Eyes with When the Lights Go Out, the third single from their Burning Bridges album. We also heard from XTC with Towers of London. I'm DJ Chairman Mo. You've got it tuned to 91.3 KBCS. 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Robert Palmer and Killing Joke are on deck, and we'll start this set with The Police. Sting wrote this song while he was still living in Ireland, and it carries the idea that no matter how dark things seem to be at times, there's still something that can radiate light and warmth into our lives. It really feels like we need this right now. 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

91.3 KBCS, that was Robert Palmer with Johnny and Mary. We also heard from Killing Joke with Kings and Queens, and we started that set with The Police and Invisible Sun. I'm DJ Chairman Mo, you're listening to 91.3 KBCS. 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Alphaville are coming up, and this is the Jesus and Mary Chain. Now, this song was not released on the initial vinyl pressings of their second album, Automatic, but only made available on the other media for that release. 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
1: 91.3 KBCS, and that was The Descendants with Suburban Home. We also heard from The Cure with Primary. I'm DJ Chairman Mo. You've got it tuned to 91.3 KBCS. Regular visitors know what's next, but for you new folks, here's what we're doing. At some point, usually now, we delve into what we call Canadian content. This is where we play a set of songs from Canadian artists that were playing on the Canadian airwaves during the 80s. Why Canadian? Because I'm Canadian, and this is some of the stuff that I was listening to when I was a kid. Now tonight, I'm going to ask you to grab your eyeliner as we're going to go a little goth. We'll be hearing from Skinny Puppy, Frontline Assembly, and we're going to start with a band from Toronto. The original title of this song was Sarsaparilla, but the audiences thought they were singing Sex Gorilla. And when it came time to record, the band gave the people what they wanted. This is Toronto's National Velvet with the song Sex Gorilla on 91.3 KBCS.

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91.3 KBCS, and we close out this week's Canadian content with Skinny Puppy and Chainsaw. We also heard from Frontline Assembly with Aggression, and we started that set with National Velvet and Sex Gorilla. I'm DJ Chairman Mo, and you've got it tuned to 91.3 KBCS. We spend our Saturday nights here playing selections from the 80s. It's the songs you remember and the ones you forgot you knew. I want to say thanks for hanging out with me tonight. The Teardrop Explodes are coming up, and we'll start this set with The Smiths. The song is a reaction to the state of pop music and commercial radio, especially in England, when it was written in 1986. There are also reports that Morrissey really disliked several BBC radio personalities, which is probably why we see the repetition of the lyric "Hang the DJ" in the latter part of the song. This is Panic on 91.3 KBCS.

91.3 KBCS, and that was Gary Newman with Photograph. We also heard from Joy Division with I Remember Nothing. I'm DJ Chairman Mo, and you've got it tuned to 91.3 KBCS. 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Buzzcocks and Adolescents are coming up, and we're starting this set with a song from a prominent part of the UK's punk and oi movement. We're talking about the Toy Dolls, and one of their signature features of their music was the use of the kazoo, which is featured in the introduction of this next song. This is Deirdre's a Slag on 91.3 KBCS.

91.3 KBCS, and that was the Buzzcocks with Boredom. We also heard from Adolescents with Kids of the Black Hole, and the Toy Dolls started that set. I'm DJ Chairman Mo, and you're listening to 91.3 KBCS. 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Squeeze and Aztec Camera are coming up, and this is Simple Minds with Glittering Prize on 91.3 KBCS.

staring out now, we're staring in. Could you ever leave? Ever never have.

91.3 KBCS, and that was Squeeze with Annie Get Your Gun. We also heard from Aztec Camera with Somewhere in My Heart, and we started that set with Simple Minds. I'm DJ Chairman Mo, and this is 91.3 KBCS. It's about that time I have to finish up and head on out of here, but no worries. I'll be back next Saturday night with two more hours of 80s goodness. If you ever have any questions, concerns, feedback, suggestions, or requests, track me down on social media, do a search for DJ Chairman Mo, and please drop me a line. You can also email me here at the station. The address is dj@kbcs.fm. As always, please be good to yourself and be good to each other. We are all we have in this world right now, and we need to look out for each other wherever and whenever we can. Let's close out tonight's show with something from the Sisters of Mercy. This is a song called Colors. I'm DJ Chairman Mo, and I'll be back in 7. I hope to see you then. Have a good night.

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0: 91.3 KBCS Bellevue, Seattle. And you're listening to the Hip Hop Knuckle Show, and I'm your host, NJ. I just played Double Barrel for Marco Polo and Tore. Wako Mominifu from Frikrate Ule, all the way from Mombasa, Kenya. The Man from Alo Black to Zion from Lauren Hill. Beautiful from Sija Moka, all the way from Tanzania. And I open up my show with Suki Suki from Mac Dukes and Fresh Skills. Coming up on my playlist, I'm going to be playing Sumo from Fit Q, all the way from Tanzania. Street Hop from Planet Asia. Holy Down from Camp Mula, all the way from Nairobi, Kenya. Fanya Wewe from Kikosi Kazi, all the way from Tanzania. But first, here is Iko Sawa from Johnny Vigeti, featuring Gramps Morgan, all the way from Kenya and Jamaica, from his album Mr. Vigeti. Stay tuned.
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1: 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I just played Sumu from Phil Q all the way from Tanzania from his album Kitaologia. Coming on my playlist, I'm going to be playing Legendary from Zakao Fuko Flani Mamau, Frontline from Diabolic featuring Immortal Techniques, End of Days from Vinny Pass featuring Block McLeod, Blood from Chidi Benz all the way from Tanzania, Smile from Scarface and Tupac, Times Different from Juggernauts, The Message from Nas, but first, here's Amenia from Nyashinski all the way from Nairobi, Kenya. Stay tuned.

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2: Usoft chas as ochas al teil swatiuhted guas at seil talbu. 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We acknowledge that we are gathering on the land of the Coast Salish peoples who have been stewards of this land and its waterways since time immemorial, and who continue to shape the Puget Sound region today.
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I just played Moto Mewaka from Majani featuring Tequila, Msamiati and Rapture all the way from Tanzania, RIP from John Gray featuring Styles P and Talib Kweli, Demigods is Back from Demigods featuring Apathy and Self-Titled, Tahamaki from Kimia all the way from Nairobi, Kenya, No Escape from Dots, and open up my show with Hands Up from Kala Moto Kiumbe all the way from Mombasa, Kenya, from his album Kesi. Coming up on my playlist, I'm gonna be playing Rhapsody, J. Cole, Nako to Nako, Gangsta Grass, Cutter the Truth all the way from Tanzania. But first, here's I'm Offended from Small Lethal all the way from Nairobi, Kenya, from his album Ogaka Music. Stay tuned.

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like a flooded ill magic marker. It is 923 KBCS Bellevue, Seattle, and you're listening to the Hip Hop Narco Show, and we are live every Saturday from 11 p.m. to 1 a.m. Pacific Standard Time. You can send me your requests and let me know where you're listening from. I just played Coconut Oil from Rhapsody featuring Raekwon, Can't Get Enough from J. Cole featuring Trey Songz, Show Love from Narco to Narco all the way from Tanzania, Speed from Cutter the Truth all the way from Tanzania, and I play I'm Offended from Small Lethal all the way from Nairobi, Kenya. Coming up my playlist, I'm going to be playing Wana Subiri Nife from Azman Ponda from Tanzania, Ndoto from Mizani all the way from Mombasa, Kenya, The Arrival from Jura, Rain Dance from Romy Swahili all the way from Nairobi, Kenya, Fisherman from Yankee Boys, M to the USA from Nafsi Huru, all the way from Mombasa, Kenya. But first, here's Timeless from DJ Redmatic, LA Symphony. Catch me next week, same time, Kwaheri.

0: beef, it ain't a match. They food, something to eat, we meet, they getting snatched. Ah, squad hospital, preaching the God gospel. Reaching through their souls with flows, my eye gospel. Sitting with this pen, I let the evil begin. My only means to a cleanse, I call him my
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7: 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I'm your host, DJ Ms. Music Girl, the sweetest girl that you heard, and you are listening to Zulu Radio, where I spin that old school, new school, true school, classic, and underground hip-hop, soul, funk, and R&B, as well as a little bit of this and a little bit of that. So you're definitely going to want to keep it right here for all of that. And in this first hour, what I'm going to do, I'm taking it way back. I'm going so far back, I'm going back 35 years to 1987, the golden era of hip-hop. And I'm going to start it off with Spider D with How You Like Me Now, right here on Zulu Radio. Let's go.

All right, that was Kumo D with the same title, How You Like Me Now. That was taken from his album, also with the same name, How You Like Me Now. That was released on November 3rd, 1987. And then before that, starting the set and the show off, was Spider D with How You Like Me Now. You could find that on Mr. Magic's Rap Attack Volume 3 compilation album. That song was released on April 1st. 1987. All right, in this next set, I'm going to kick it off with the Juice Crew All-Stars, featuring Kool G Rap, MC Craig G, Glamorous, MC Shan, Tragedy, and Roxanne Shante, right here on Zulu Radio. Let's go.

That was Roxanne Shanté with Have a Nice Day. That was taken from her album Bad Sister, but her song was released in 1987. All right, before that was Big Daddy Kane with Raw from the album Long Live the Kane. All right, happy belated birthday to him. He just had his birthday not too long ago. And then starting the set was the Juice Crew with the Juice Crew All-Stars. That's the name of the song. Featuring Kool G Rap, MC Craig G, Glamorous, MC Shan, Tragedy, and Roxanne Shanté. And if you don't like it, you best go on about your way and have a nice day. Also with the Juice Crew, coming out of Queens and Queensbridge area, there became the Bridge Wars between the Bronx and Queens. And so now I'm going to play you some of the songs from the Bridge Wars, starting it off with MC Shan with The Bridge, right here on Zulu Radio. Let's go.

All right. That was MC Shan's response. That was Kill the Noise. That was in response to Boogie Down Productions' The Bridge is Over, which was in response to MC Shan's The Bridge, right here on Zulu Radio. Interesting. So some people say that BDP won and that Shan didn't stand a chance. Others are saying, you know, that Shan won that. It is what it is. All I know is that hip-hop started in New York. That is what I know. My history says the Bronx, so the Bronx is what it is. So if it wasn't for the Bronx, would hip-hop culture even be here? Would it be in existence, or would it have developed later? Don't know. Won't know. All right. Getting ready to close out this first show, or I should say the first hour. I'm going to play some audio, too, with Top Billin right here on Zulu Radio. Let's go.

That was Biz Markie featuring TJ Swan with Nobody Beats the Biz. That came from the album Going Off. Biz Markie coming from Long Island, also known as Strong Island, New York. Rest in peace to him. Before that was Audio 2 with their song Top Billin'. That came from the album What More Can I Say, coming out of Brooklyn, New York. All right, I'm about to close out this first hour with EPMD with It's My Thing from the album Strictly Business right here on Zulu Radio. Keep it locked.

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7: 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With that being said, let's get into this with Rodney O and Joe Cooley with Everlasting Bass, taking it back to the West Coast right here on Zulu Radio. Let's go.

dance on the boy, he'll do some time. Cause the boys in the hood are always hard. You come talking that trash, we'll pull your car. Knowing nothing in life but to be legit. Don't quote me, boy.

That was Eazy-E with the song Boys in the Hood. That came from the compilation album NWA and the Posse. This album was recorded in 1986 and 1987. It was released November 6th, 1987. Now, on the cover, it features DJ Train, Sir Jinx, MC Chip, MC Ren, Eazy-E, Dr. Dre, KD, Ice Cube, Arabian Prince, DJ Scratch, Crazy D, and Candyman. Yes. What is, I think, messed up about this album is actually the cover of it, because the font, NWA, the A, actually covered DJ Train's face, so you don't get to see him. And sadly, he had passed away in a house fire many years ago. So rest in peace to him, as well as to Eazy-E. Still don't know if it really is from AIDS or what, though, or how he got it or what, but everybody's got their theories on that. All right. And then the song, Boys in the Hood, there's actually a movie with that name as well. And the movie was released on July 2nd, 1991. The director of that was John Singleton. Rest in peace to him. All right, and then starting the set off was Rodney O and Joe Cooley with Everlasting Bass. All right, let's take it back to the East Coast now with Eric B. and Rakim with I Ain't No Joke right here on Zulu Radio. Let's go.

sexy people.

That was Salt and Pepper with Push It. That came from the album Hot, Cool, Vicious. Before that was Heavy D and the Boys with the Overweight Lovers in the House. That came from the album Living Large. Before that was JVC Force with Strong Island. That was released as a 12-inch single. Before that was Ultramagnetic MCs with Funky. That came from the album Critical Beatdown. And starting the set was Eric B. and Rakim with I Ain't No Joke. Rest in peace to Heavy D and to Trouble T. Roy. Also, if you notice, I've got Long Island, I've got Queens, I've got the Bronx, and I got Money Earning Mount Vernon in the house. All over New York is on the map, making it happen. All right, about to get into this next set. Now I got Just Ice with KRS-One. Knowledge Reigns Supreme over Nearly Everyone with Going Way Back. How far back we going? We going back to 1987. Taking it back 35 years till the golden era of hip-hop. Right here on Zulu Radio. Let's go.

and sisters, brothers and sisters, I don't know what this world is coming to.

0: That was Public Enemy with Rebel Without a Pause. That came from the album It Takes a Nation of Millions to Hold Us Back. Before that was Boogie Down Productions with Criminal Minded. That came from the album with the same name, Criminal Minded. And starting the set off was Just Ice featuring KRS-One with Going Way Back from Just Ice's album Cool and Deadly. Before I close out this set, just come visit us at facebook.com/Zulu Radio Seattle. The page is moderated by Zulu King Chasm, Sensei Greg Lewis, Silver Shadow D, and yours truly, Ms. Music Girl. All right. 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Going to close it out now with LL Cool J with I Need Love. 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

I wanted you. And I was looking for you. But I couldn't find you. 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
1: 91.3 KBCS, this is Walking the Floor. I'm your host, Stan Hall. Got some country music here lined up for the next few hours. Excited to bring it to you. Thank you for listening. Thanks for waking up with me. And let's get into it. We got Willie Nelson with Bloody Mary Morning. I hope you're not having one of those, but if you are, hopefully the song helps get you through. Here at 93 KBCS.

91.3 KBCS. I'm Stan Hall. This is Walking the Floor. That, of course, was Charlie Pride with Anyone Going to San Antonio. Before that, The Byrds off Sweetheart of the Rodeo 100 Years From Now. Man, that album just, like, continues to always hit. It's just such a perfect album all the way through. And then, of course, we kicked off with Willie Nelson. We're going to go into Tom T. Hall, a dude that I'm just, I always love. It's real good songwriting, storytelling. I don't know if he quite gets enough credit as he should. But basically everything he writes is just, it's just gold in my book. So, and no relation as far as I know. So here's Tom T. Hall on 91.3 KBCS.

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This is Walk on the Floor. Your host, Stan Hall. That was No News by Lone Star. Before that was Dust on the Bottle by David Lee Murphy. Two songs, I think, were quintessential great pop country hits when pop country was actual country. I don't mean to disparage the modern genre, but I could wax poetic and go on forever on how I truly believe that modern popular country is not even really almost hardly descendant of country. But hey, that's another time. But keeping on with the 90s country that I love ever so dearly, ever so close to my heart, we're going to go to Alan Jackson with Tall, Tall Trees. Just a great tune. And man, Alan Jackson just had some great studio musicians playing with him on all those records. And it was just so tight. And he's just such a great songwriter. And every time I hear an Alan Jackson song, a little smile comes to my face. So here's Tall, Tall Trees by Alan Jackson. Here at 903 KBCS.

91.3 KBCS. This is Walking the Floor. You just heard Kentucky Hurricane by Ian Knoll. And before that was Thinking Problem by David Ball. And, of course, Alan Jackson kicking us off. If you ever want to hear the playlist or see all the songs that I'm spinning, you can go to kbcs.fm and go click over to the show, and you can see the historical list of all the shows and everything else like that. So if you hear a song you want to listen to or don't quite get, make sure to go over there. Up next, we have Johnny Paycheck with A11. And I was thinking, if this song was written today, I don't know if there's a modern equivalent with Touch Tunes. It doesn't, please don't pull up Touch Tunes. Just doesn't have quite the same pulling at the heartstrings as A11. So I guess we'll leave that one in the ephemeral past. But here's Johnny Paycheck with A11 on 91.3 KBCS.

91.3 KBCS. I'm Stan Hall. This is Walking the Floor. That was Hell of a Woman by Emily Nenny, an artist I have just been really digging, man. All of her stuff is just so good. It's definitely worth checking out. Before that, Key of the Rain by Jay Skaggs, starting off with Johnny Paycheck. I'm going to keep music going with I'm a Lover But I Still Fight by Dale Hollow, coming up here next on 91.3 KBCS.

91.3 KBCS. This is Walk on the Floor. I'm your host, Stan Hall. That was Me and Mr. Used to Be by Loretta Lynn and Ernest Tubb. Before that, we had Walk of Life by John R. Miller. Did some digging this past week. I found some of Jerry Lee Lewis playing country tunes. This is going to be You Win Again, of course, written by Hank. One of my favorite Hank tunes, I think, all in all. But, man, Jerry Lee, what a cool guy. And I love it when he does country. He's got the other one I really love is the Made Milwaukee Famous is a fantastic version he does. And his voice just lends itself so well. And he's got that Slipknot piano in there, which, man, it's so good. So I'll stop talking about it and we can start listening about it. Here at 91.3 KBCS.

91.3 KBCS. This is Walking the Floor. I'm your host, Stan Hall. Good morning. If you're just waking up, you look great. And if you've already been up with me, well, congratulations, getting after it. Proud of you. We got two more hours of country music left put together here. Nice, diverse smattering, if I do say so myself. And we're going to go to Blaze Foley with No Goodwill Stores in Waikiki here at 91.3 KBCS.

91.3 KBCS. This is Walking the Floor. I'm your host, Stan Hall. We kicked off that set with No Goodwill Stores in Waikiki by Blaze Foley. After that, we heard Dollar Bill Bar by Sierra Farrell. And finished off with That's My Job by Conway Twitty. Story time here. I remember growing up with Dad, and he loved that song. He loved Conway Twitty, too. And I remember we'd gotten a CD player installed in he had this old F-150. I guess it wasn't old. It was, you know, new then. But he had a CD player installed. I remember he bought the CD, and we'd listen to it, and he'd play that song. And he's like, son, this is a good song. You should listen to it. It's, you know, this is my job. And I always thought it was kind of lame. I didn't really get it. You know, what are you saying, Dad? And now that I'm a father and I got a three-year-old of my own, man, like, that song just, like, brings a tear to my eye. And, man, I get it. So thanks, Dad, if you're listening. You're a hell of a father. You're even better grandfather. And I get it, and you did a fine job. Well, enough with the sentimentalizing here. We're going to kick it up, get a little more upbeat here with Ricky Skaggs, Bluegrasser. But I think sometimes he's at his best when he's doing country as well. Love all of his country stuff, and you can definitely hear the grassroots in there. So this is Ricky Skaggs with Heartbroke here on 91.3 KBCS.

91.3 KBCS. This is Walking the Floor. I'm your host, Stan Hall. That was Rid My Mind by Eli and Ayla Wildman. Before that, we had Old Plank Road and Ricky Skaggs kicking us off. Up next, I pulled up some Waylon Jennings. A fun fact, my son's name is Waylon. He's just turned three, and he's really into music now, which is great. He has opinions on everything. He's a big Tyler Childers fan. He's at the age where he likes everything I like, so it's good. But I was trying to show him Waylon Jennings. He asked who it was, and he says, Waylon Jennings. He says, no, I'm Waylon. I was like, yeah, but there's multiple Waylons, but he's never obviously run into another Waylon before. And so we had a very heated argument, like you can only have with the toddler, on who the real Waylon is. So, son, if you're listening, this is Waylon Jennings, not you. But I hope you like it all the same. This is Journeying and Dreaming by Waylon Jennings here at 91.3 KBCS.

91.3 KBCS. This is Walking Floor. I'm your host, Stan Hall. That, of course, was Dwight Yoakam with Little Ways. Man, I love those hits in there. I love anything with a kind of a hook like that. That's real fun. Before that was Amarillo by Mornin' by George Strait. And, of course, kicking it off with Waylon Jennings. Hey, thanks for joining me this morning. Thanks for supporting public media. Tell your friends about it. KBCS is a wonderful place. We had the pledge drive last few weeks. So thank you to everyone who donated and became a reoccurring member. Got some more music here for you. We're going to go to Buck Owens. I always think a good follow-up to Dwight is Buck. I think Dwight's the, I guess, the prince to Buck Owens, I guess is what you would say. I don't know if there's a successor from Dwight. I got to think on that one. If you know of a successor from the lineage of Buck Owens to Dwight Yoakam to whoever it is, let me know. Write it in the station. Tell me. I'll put them on the air. So this is Crying Time by Buck Owens here, 91.3 KBCS. Oh.

91.3 KBCS, this is Walk in the Floor. That, of course, was From the Bottom of the Bottle by Kris Kristofferson. Before that, Glenn Campbell's version of Gentle on My Mind. And kicking us off was Crying Time by Buck Owens. We're going to go to Turnpike Troubadours, one of my favorite modern country bands. Just so good. I didn't get a chance to catch them down in Tacoma when they played last year, but I think they got a tour coming up soon, so I'll make sure to try to catch them there. But they're a fantastic band with just great hits all around if you haven't checked them out. So here's The Funeral by Turnpike Troubadours here in 91.3 KBCS.

91.3 KBCS. This is Walking the Floor. I'm your host, Stan Hall. Kicked off that set with Turnpike Troubadours, The Funeral, New Orleans by Dead Man Winter. You may know Dave Simonette from Trampled by Turtles. Dead Man Winter is his like side project, kind of more country Americana. And then My Maria by B.W. Stevenson, which I found out this week was not an originally a Brooks and Dunn song. I always assumed it was just Brooks and Dunn. But that was the original version there. Stick around, pour yourself another cup of coffee. We got about another hour or so of music left for y'all. Some great tunes still to come. This is going to be You're Lucky She's Lonely by Summer Dean and Coulter Wall. A fine little duet there. I always like Coulter when he's duetting with other people. His voice is very unique, but it's fun when it kind of blends with others. So here at 91.3 KBCS.

of sick and nipping along. 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

0: 91.3 KBCS, this is Walking the Floor. That, of course, was John Prine with Spanish Pipe Dream. For then, Long White Line by Sturgill Simpson, and kicked off the hour with Tyler Childers. We're going to keep it going. We've got The Man in the Booth by Dean Johnson, and then some Charlie Crockett and some Marty Robbins on the way here on 91.3 KBCS.
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91.3 KBCS. This is Walk on the Floor. I'm your host, Stan Hall. That was Marty Robbins with Big Iron off his Gunfighter Ballad album. For that, we had The Man from Waco by Charlie Crockett. And for that was The Man in the Booth by Dean Johnson. See what I did there? Next set, we're going to take it back a ways. I'll go to the singing cowboy himself, Gene Autry. Every now and then I get a hankering for that good old country music from the 40s. It just feels like kind of like a warm blanket, like a very different time, but still very quintessential country. So here's Gene Autry with Don't Fence Me In here on 91.3 KBCS.

skies. Let me straddle my old saddle underneath the western skies. On my cayuse, let me wander over yonder till I see the mountains rise. I want to ride to the river.

your highway. 903 KBCS, this is Walk on the Floor. We kicked off that with Don't Fence Me In by Gene Autry, then Half As Much, Hank Williams. I know I promised you earlier, Hank tune. And finally there, Freeborn Man by Jimmy Martin. If you liked that, obviously it's a little bit more on the bluegrass side of the house. Make sure to listen to Bluegrass Ramble later on today. Tom Keeney will be spinning the finest grass that is around. Got about a half hour left with y'all, so I'm going to put in some the 90s country that I love so dearly. Here is A Better Man by Clint Black, another CD that was on repeat in my dad's truck. Remember above the visor there, it was the Clint Black CD, the Conway Twitty CD, and then the Dixie Chicks CD. Fine repertoire that was played over and over and over again. So transporting me back to 1998, here is A Better Man by Clint Black here in 91.3 KBCS.

91.3 KBCS, this is Walk in the Floor. I'm your host, Stan Hall. That was Tonight, The Heartaches on Me by The Chicks. Before that, we had If I Didn't Have You by Randy Travis. And kicking us off was Clint Black with A Better Man. Next, we're going to get a song that I don't know has a widespread popularity, but damn if I don't love it. It's a fun little lyrical thing. It's called Live Free or Die, a guy stamping out license plate in the Granite State. So I'll let Hayes Carl take it from here on 91.3 KBCS. We'll be right back.

91.3 KBCS. Hey, thank you for joining me on Walking the Floor here the past few hours, spinning some of my favorite country tunes. I really enjoy getting to put together quite the diverse list as I can, and I hope you learned some new songs, found some new songs, maybe found a new artist, or reconnected with an old friend, an old artist. Sometimes these old songs are in there, like I was talking about, you know, the 90s country and my dad's CD player. So thank you all. I really appreciate you listening. Thank you for supporting KBCS, and thank you for listening to Public Media. Stick around. Got some great music all day. Just leave KBCS on. That's the way to do it. So we're going to finish out here with some Brooks and Dunn. It's She's Not the Cheating Kind. Thank you again. I'll see you all next week here on 91.3 KBCS.

91.3 KBCS HD1, settling in to another installment of Sunday Folks with one of the tentpole songs from Joni Mitchell. First appearing on Ladies of the Canyon, the Circle Game welcomes you to Sunday morning and our weekly run through the best of folk and Americana music. I'm Mike Biggins. Coming up, you're going to hear new songs from Maya DeVitri and Jake Fussell. You'll also hear from Joan Armour Trading. And this is Western Centuries. Welcome to Sunday, folks, on 91.3 KBCS.

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Going to new music from Maya DeVitri. In fact, No Time to Rush is a song that she played to kick off her fabulous show over at the Ballard Homestead a couple of Thursdays ago. From Adrian Lenker, you heard Sadness as a Gift, and the set began with Western Centuries. I'm Mike Biggins, extending thanks and gratitude to all of you who stepped up to support KBCS and Sunday Folks during our just-completed fall fun drive. 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And thanks. On the way, you're going to hear from Ranky Tanky, and this is Joan Armatrading, Sunday Folks on 91.3 KBCS.

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91.3 KBCS listener-supported community radio with one from the Paula Boggs Band. Note to Quinn is out of their latest effort, Sumatra. Ola Bell did You're Gonna Miss Me from Ranky Tanky. You heard their take on You Gotta Move. And the set began with Joan Armatrading. And now all of that's out there for your inspection on our playlist, which you'll pull down from our website, kbcs.fm. Thanks so much for spending a part of your Sunday morning with me. I'm Mike Biggins, heading towards the top of the hour with songs from Jorma Kaukonen in Rising Appalachia. And this is new from Jake Fussell. Out of the old beloved path, listen to Boll Weevil. Sunday, folks, 91.3 KBCS.

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Music and Ideas, 91.3 KBCS, and online at kbcs.fm. Lemmas Brogue's new album is called Reunion. Out of it, that's Build It Up from San Marcos, Texas. Chris and Adam Carroll gave you Hi-Fi Love. Rising Appalachia de Pilgrim, and the set began with Yorma Kalkaden and Jake Fussell. I'm Mike Biggins. The new hour will start with the Beatles. On the way, this is Steve Earle with the Del McCoury Band. 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

91.3 KBCS HD1 with a little skiffle-influenced folk music from Liverpool. The Beatles kick off the second hour of the program out of the naked version of Let It Be. That's two of us, indeed, you and me. Thanks for coming along this morning. I'm Mike Biggins. Coming up, you'll hear from new songs from A.J. Lee and Blue Summit, as well as Margot Silker, and this is Jason Isbell. Welcome to Sunday, folks, 91.3 KBCS.

Music and Ideas, 91.3 KBCS, from their new album Cover to Cover. That's their playful version of Fishing in the Dark. AJ Lee and Blue Summit working out on the Wendy Waldman Jim Photoglow composition. From Rachel Bayman, you heard In the Space of a Day, and Jason Isbell gave you Wind Behind the Rain. Chinese classical guitarist Hao Yang brings her extraordinary technique to Carlson Theater at Bellevue College on Friday, October 16th at 7:30 p.m. General admission is $20. BC faculty and staff pay $15, and Bellevue College students with a valid ID get in free. 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I'm Mike Biggins. 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It means the world to us, so thank you. 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

91.3 KBCS listener-supported community radio, taking one out of her fine new album, Who's Keeping Time? That's Alila Diane on Dusty Roses. Just off his appearance at the Tractor Tavern, that was Bob Sumner on Didn't We Dream? And the set began with Waxahachie and Tom Russell. 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I'm Mike Biggins. Coming up at the top of the hour, I'll turn the spotlight on a man who, with guitar in hand, would have celebrated his 80th birthday yesterday if it weren't for COVID-19. On the way, listen to a brand new song from Margot Silker, Sunday Folks, on 91.3 KBCS.

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He's heading our way this week, playing over at Connor Byrne on Wednesday evening, the 14th. That's Trey Wellington, along with Kaya Cater on Looking Forward. From Ben Harper, you heard By My Side. Cat Clyde did I Feel It, and the set began with Uncle Tupelo and a new song from Margot Silker. I'm Mike Biggins. Thanks for being there this morning. I have a mess of John Prine on the way to take us there. This is Nina Simone. Sunday Folks on 91.3 KBCS.

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hands on her sleeve. Dances like a diamond shines, tells me lies I love to believe. Her age is always 22, her laughing eyes a hazel hue. Spends my money like waterfalls, loves me like I want her to. Loretta, won't you say to me, darling, put your guitar on. Have a little shot of booze and play a blue and wailing song. My guitar rings a melody, my guitar sings, Loretta's fine. 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

91.3 KBCS HD1, listening to one of those songs that John Prine just had a knack for making his own. Dan's Van Zandt's Loretta gets things going this hour. It was on October 10th, 1946, in the Chicago bedroom community of Maywood, Illinois. A child was born to William and Verna Prine. John Edward Prine, and all he did was bring us joy through his stories and songs for nearly 70-plus years. This week in Chicago, the Prine family's been celebrating his life with a series of events and probably some meatloaf. I'm Mike Biggins. I thought it'd be nice to follow suit. Remembering John Prine on what would have been his 80th birthday weekend on Sunday, folks, 91.3 KBCS.

last night, turned on the TV, looked out the window, and then pulled down the shade. And I came to the conclusion, my mind could not be made. She said, what were you thinking? I just wondering, is it something that I did? I said, it's nothing, it's just something I picked up as a kid.

last night for a split sec. I was a train wreck. I was a complicated guy. I hope we don't find this the last time we ever say goodbye. The orange moon is arising on the horizon of the outskirts of my mind. I sat and listened as he glistened and said, leave the past behind.

0: Music and Ideas, 91.3 KBCS. Listening to one from John Prine's final studio recording, The Tree of Forgiveness. It's called No Ordinary Blue. When John played the Woodland Park Zoo in September of 2019 during his tour for that album, he seemed at the height of his powers once again. I hadn't seen him in such good spirits in many years, but little did we know that the world was about to take us to a place none of us could have foreseen. Remembering John Prine on Sunday Folks, 91.3 KBCS.
1: When I get to heaven, I'm going to shake God's hand, thank him for more blessings than one man can stand. Then I'm going to get a guitar and start a rock and roll band. Check into a swell hotel. Ain't the afterlife grand? And then I'm going to get a car.

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I'm going to open up a nightclub called the Tree of Forgiveness and forgive everybody ever done me any harm. 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

took me years to get those souvenirs.

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John Prine made it a point to help further the careers of many fellow artists, a trait he obviously picked up from his mother. Among them, Amanda Shires, who joined him there for Dim Lights, Thick Smoke, and Loud, Loud Music. Out of the missing years, you heard Great Rain. He played his mother's favorite song at the Old Town School of Folk Music in Chicago. Souvenirs backed up When I Get to Heaven. Thanks for sharing your Sunday morning with me. I'm Mike Biggins, remembering John Prine on what would have been his 80th birthday weekend on Sunday, folks. 91.3 KBCS.

No, I could have beat up that fella. 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Many times I fought to protect her. But this time she was going too far. Now some folks, they call me a coward, 'cause I left her at the drive-in that night. But I'd rather have names thrown at me than to fight for a thing that ain't right.

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I feel like I'm in a football game. All I can hear is... I'm gonna sing it. Okay. Okay. All right. Okay.

When I was about 15, my brother Dave had a job. He married this girl whose dad was an Episcopal priest. And so Dave ended up working part-time over at the church. And finally he had to go do something else. And so he passed the job down to me. And that's how I saved money for my first really good guitar. Sidewalks so people wouldn't, bust their keister when they were going to church and sue the church and therefore, take all the money back. It's just, sometimes it happens. Anyway, I was, whether it was winter or summer, because I'd have to go over and cut the lawn real pretty for Sunday, in the summertime over there. And anyway, they ended up, there were one altar boy shy. So I got baptized and confirmed the same weekend. And I was serving as an altar boy on Sunday. I was over there shoveling snow and dusting pews and waxing the cross. And then the next day I'd put a robe on and go up and be an altar boy. So you had to get down there about 6:30 in the morning before the first service started and get all the work done. And one Sunday morning, I noticed a big commotion over by the Northwestern tracks. And it turns out a boy who was on his way to church, the Catholic church, he was an altar boy, had been hit by a Northwestern train. And there was really nothing left of him, So I just watched this scene for a little bit, and then I saw what looked to me to be like a bunch of anxious mothers, all standing in a circle trying to figure out whose son it was, My heart's in the ice house, come a hill or come valley, like a long ago Sunday when I walked through the alley on a cold winter's morning to a church house just to shovel some snow. Sirens on the train tracks, how an

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0: thank you very much for letting me share this special evening with you.
1: This song is about a small town in Kentucky that my parents were from, and they used to take us, all us kids down there when we were little, and we liked it a whole lot. Anyway, a couple of years back, Peabody Coal and Mining Company bought up all the land down there and tore the whole town down, and they strip mined it, so there isn't nothing left down there now but just a big mess. 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

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I said, well, how's it go? 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I said, I'm glad you like the words. 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That's the way that the world goes round. 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
1: 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Remembering John Prine with a quartet of live performances from different stages of his career, including an early version of Paradise, the story behind the song of Bruised Orange, and joining Bonnie Raitt for one of his songs that I'm certain paid the bills, Angel from Montgomery. And just like that, our hour spent with John Prine has just about run its course. Thanks for coming along, and thank you again for all of your support of Sunday Folks and KBCS. I'm Mike Biggins, making way for Tom Keeney and Bluegrass Ramble. 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
4: Well, it's noon o'clock, and that means it's time for Bluegrass Ramble once again here on KBCS. I'm Tom Keeney, your host of the program today. We've got music in this first set from Thomas Castle from the Poe Ramblin' Boys. They've got a new single out. We'll hear from Brian Sutton and Cody Kilby. Lots of great music on the way here for the next 3 hours. We'll get started with one from Thomas Castle's new album, Guitar Collection, featuring Nick Fallon. The song is called My Love Come Rollin' Down, right here on 91.3 KBCS.

That's one from the Poe Ramblin' Boys' brand new album, Welcome to the Club, the song titled Angel Turnaround. Brian Sutton and Cody Kilby in front of that with Road to Columbus, an old fiddle tune there Bill Monroe and Kenny Baker used to do. Still a fun one to do around jam circles. Great new album from Brian, collaborating with lots of guitar players he just put out. Thomas Castle in front of that with Wish I Was a Railroad Train, and Thomas also at the top of that set with Nick Fallon from his brand new album. Coming up, I've got music from Jordan Tice, Christian Settlemyer, and Andrew Marlin worked together and did an album. We'll hear one from Josh Williams. Get started with one from Michael Pruitt. He used to play mandolin with Special Consensus. He's been putting out a lot of great material lately. This one's a nice little up-tempo tune called Notes on the Scale of Consciousness. Michael Pruitt right here on 91.3 KBCS.

Music and Ideas, 91.3 KBCS, another one from Thomas Castle, this time working with his brother as the Castle Brothers. Knoxville County Jail is a tune we heard. Wild Bill Jones from Jordan Tice, Andrew Marlin, and Christian Settlemyer working together on their album Wild Rose of the Morning. Josh Williams with the old tune that Jim Means used to sing, Don't Stop Now, and Michael Pruitt also in that set. Coming up, I've got music from The Seldom Seen. We'll go back to listen to some of their, one of their early cuts, and one from Billy Strings, one from Sierra Farrell, and getting started with a brand new one from a band called Section House. Aaron Ramsey, Corey Walker, Jake Stargell, Gabe and Largen, all kinds of good folks on this. Patty on the Turnpike right here on 91.3 KBCS.

You're tuned to Bluegrass Ramble here on 91.3 KBCS. I'm Tom Keeney. That was Ciara Farrell with I Still Miss Someone, a nice old tune from Tony Trischka's Earl Jam album. Billy Strings with Everything's the Same, an old seldom seen cut there, a Flatten Scruggs song called I've Lost You, and Section House also in that set. Coming up, I've got music that is not in the English language. It's certainly not right down the middle of bluegrass, but it's bluegrass-influenced music, music from around the world. And we'll hear four different languages in this next set. We'll get started with Beppe Gambetta. He's going to sing about a tasty panino called the song is titled Un Panino. We'll go to Quebecois band Veranda next, and they'll do one called Samedi Soir Macasa. And go over to Catalonia, Spain. Luis Gomez, a fine banjoist, has a beautiful album out. This one is a nice vocal called Tardes de Juliol. And finish up with Joe Troop in Spanish, talking about a beautiful mountain in Aragon, Spain, called Monte Oscuro. 91.3 KBCS. We'll get started here with Beppe Gambetta.

Well, I hope you enjoyed that little set of music there, of music in the non-English language. We heard Spanish and Catalan and French and Italian all in that set. Coming up, one from Zeb Snyder. He was the guitarist, is the guitarist in Appalachian Roadshow. It was just here in July at the Darrington Festival. He's got one about our hometown, and boy, he talks about stuff like it rains here and the sun doesn't shine. I don't know where you get that idea. It's called Seattle Blues. Let's take a listen to Zeb here on 91.3 KBCS.

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3: Well, we'll turn the clock back 30 years now to an album called Bluegrass 96 on Pinecastle Records. The old fiddle tune here, Done Gone, done for you by Scott Bestel on the banjo, Aubrey Haney on the fiddle, Jeff Autry on guitar, Mark Schatz. Lots of great folks on this recording. A nice version of Done Gone on Bluegrass Ramble, KBCS.

Up next, Ashby Frank from his newest album, a song titled Traveler's Prayer. We'll hear from Tim Stafford and Thomas Castle from Thomas's new album, and Section House from their new record as well, too, all here on Bluegrass Ramble 91.3. Tom Keeney in with you this afternoon.

You got it tuned to Bluegrass Ramble here on KBCS 91.3. That was an old-time tune called Shaking Down the Acorns, sometimes called Shaking Off the Acorns, done for you by Section House. What a nice progressive group they are. Jake Stargell and Aaron Ramsey, Corey Walker. Some great folks working on that one from their brand new album. That tune probably comes from the old Appalachian tradition around the West Virginia area. Ed and Hammonds used to play that in the 40s and became popular in old-time circles. Nice new version there by Section House. Tim Stafford and Thomas Castle from Thomas Castle's new album, Guitar Collection, Ramblin' Heart. Nice singing and playing there. Ashby Frank with Traveler's Prayer. We've got a couple on deck from Daniel Grindstaff and one from our old buddy Daniel Ellum, who used to live here and fine mandolinist from one of his albums. We'll get started here when Chris Stapleton was in the Steel Drivers, Midnight on the Mountain, 91.3 KBCS. It's Bluegrass Ramble.

That's Daniel Ullum here on 91.3 KBCS with Wild Hog in the Woods. Daniel used to live in the Seattle area here, played with a band called The Hucks and several others around and back in North Carolina now, and still putting out some great music. A nice mashup there of bluegrass and old time from his solo album. I Still Write Your Name in the Sand from Daniel Grindstaff there. That's one that Mack Wiseman used to sing. And then he did Carina Carina, an old blues song there done in many different styles from Daniel's newest album with the Uptown Troubadours and the Steel Drivers at the top of that set. Coming up, got a couple of songs in this set from Oregon bands, one called Broken Top and one called Frontline, recorded several years ago. And we'll go back and take a listen to those. We'll get started here with a new one from Slocan Ramblers. They've got an album coming out. This is their first single. It features Michael Cleveland. It's a song they learned from Mike Compton. Mike Compton record, Forever Has Come to an End. The Slocan Ramblers featuring Michael Cleveland right here on 91.3 KBCS.

Well, we heard a couple of Oregon-based bands in that last set. That last one, the band called Frontline, Leah Larson doing the beautiful lead vocal on that one with What Kind of Love Is This? Also in that set, a band called Broken Top from Oregon, Dale and Suzanne Adkins, along with Chris Kokich on that one, doing the lead vocal on Tom Petty's classic tune there, Wildflowers, Slow Can Ramblers, and new music from Frank Evans in that set as well, too. Coming up, I've got an old-time song here from beautiful one from Joseph DeCosimo, one from Claire Lynch's new album we'll get started with, one from Alan Mills, the late Alan Mills. We lost him last month, one of the founders of the Lost and Found Band, doing an old folk song I'm sure you have heard before, The Wreck of Old 97, Alan Mills and Lost and Found here on Bluegrass Ramble 91.3.

0: Music and Ideas, 91.3 KBCS. I'm Tom Keeney, your host today of Bluegrass Ramble. We just heard from Claire Lynch there from her new album, Empty Pair of Shoes, Suffer the Children, the cut we heard there, and a nice instrumental, old-time instrumental from Joseph DeCosimo, Clear Fork in front of that, Lost and Found, did Wreck of the Old 97. Coming up, I've got a nice version of Jim Lauderdale's song that he wrote and gave to Patti Loveless, who recorded it back in the 1990s. It's called Halfway Down. It's done for you by a band that's currently out on the circuit today. They've been working with Junior Sis. They're called Red Camel Collective. Halfway Down, a Lauderdale tune, right here on 91.3 KBCS.
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3: Here to start the third hour of Bluegrass Ramble on KBCS is Arthur Hancock. He was a founding member of the band The Wooks back in 2014. He put an album out this year called Influence. This is one he does featuring Jerry Douglas. Talks about a time of the year that's a little behind us, but nice sentiment nonetheless. Down home, summertime blues, Arthur Hancock on KBCS 91.3.

Oh, beautiful old song there. Bury Me Beneath the Willow, done for you by Barry Waldrop and Friends in their tribute to Tony Rice. That song was the very first single that the Carter family put out, A.P., Sarah, and Maybelle, back in 1928, and it has withstood the test of time and been covered so many times. Always good to hear it. We heard Leavin' in front of that from Tasty Licks, a band that featured Pat Enright, Jack Tottle, Bela Fleck, and Mark Schatz back in the late 1970s. And Goodbye Virginia from Missy Raines, singing there with Trent Wagler of the Steel Wheels. And up at the top there, Arthur Hancock. Coming up in this set, we'll go back and listen to one from the Bluegrass Album Band, a nice Bill Monroe instrumental and a Bill Monroe tune, Cheap Love Affair, done for you by New Vintage. We'll get started here with one from Blue Highway from 1998, their Midnight Storm album, Getting Over You. 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

What a beautiful version of that Bill Monroe classic instrumental, Stony Lonesome, done for you there by the Bluegrass Album Band, Tony Rice and crew, back in the late 1980s. I think that was from their very last album they did together, the all-instrumental album. In front of that, a Bill Monroe tune there, done for you by New Vintage, Russell Moore Band back in the 90s. Good to hear that band again. Cheap Love Affair, the name of that song, and Getting Over You from Blue Highway. Coming up, I've got a new one from Mr. Sun. That's the band that Daryl Anger leads. You've seen them at Wintergrass many times. They've got a brand new album out coming called The Idea Guys. This is their first single. It's called Shiva. Joe K. Walsh on the lead vocal on this. Mr. Sun, right here on Bluegrass Ramble 91.3.

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It's Community Radio. I'm Tom Keeney, your host this afternoon. Thanks for tuning in. We're here right up till 3 o'clock with Bluegrass Ramble every Sunday afternoon. 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We closed out there with a brand new one from the Poe Ramblin' Boys from their Welcome to the Club album, I'm Alone, But I'm Not Lonesome. We heard Clay Hess Band in that set there with Next Train to Nowhere, and John Cadley in there with New York Hills, all here on the program. Coming up, we've got one going way back to Emmylou Harris when she sang with The Seldom Seen. We'll hear Dudley Connell in this set as well, too, and get started with one from Gary Ferguson, his album called Timberline, Time to Move. You know, sometimes you just feel a little cramped in the city and you want a little elbow room. That's the sentiment of this song. Gary Ferguson here on Bluegrass Ramble, KBCS 91.3.

91.3 KBCS. That's Dudley Connell from an album he and Don Rigsby did called Another Saturday Night, the Bob Dylan story there of Hollis Brown that he recorded back in the early 1960s. A nice job there by Dudley. In front of that, Apple and Setzer with their version of Hand Me Down My Walkin' Cane. We heard Gary Ferguson and Emmylou Harris with The Seldom Scene in that set as well, too. We'll go now to the very first single from Matt Combs. He's a fiddler who used to play with John Hartford. Been around the scene a long time. His song is titled 50 Years of Clown School. That's kind of his tongue-in-cheek way of explaining the life that you have to pursue as a professional musician, trying to chase all the sessions and master your instrument and all the things you have to do to make it in this business. And hats off to Matt Combs here for his first new single. We'll also hear Matt Flinner in this set as well, too. All here on Bluegrass Ramble 91.3 KBCS.

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91.3 KBCS, good afternoon. My name's John Jabot, and this is Sunday's Hornpipe here on KBCS. 3 hours of Celtic music taking us through until 6 o'clock. And before I forget, thanks, Tom, for 3 great hours of Bluegrass Ramble. I always enjoy listening to your show early on a Sunday afternoon. And as I say, we're into the Celtic music now. And you've just heard a track from Dervish's album, A Celebration, celebrating their first 25 years together. And that was in 2014. How time flies. And starting off today's Sunday's Hornpipe.

pipe was Hanneke Kassel, a track taken from her album Infinite Brightness. And if you do regularly listen to my show on Sundays Hornpipe, you may be thinking Hanneke Kassel will end it just before 6 o'clock. But today is one of those days where someone else will. You'll just have to wait to find out who. But there's plenty of great Celtic music between now and then, and we'll start with these. We'll hear from Macara. We'll have a track from Niamh Ní Chaire. But we'll start with this one from Daithí Gormley. A series of tunes starting with The Real Bogey. And you're listening to Daithí on 91.3 KBCS.

91.3 KBCS, this is Sunday's Hornpipe. I'm your host today, my name's John Gibbeau, and you've just heard Mokara, Lucky in Love and Colonel Fraser, from their album Spirits and Dreamers. Before that, you were listening to Neve Nichara, and Daithi Gormley started us off. And you can always catch us online, if you're not doing so already, at kbcs.fm. 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And if you're listening to the live broadcast, you can follow the playlist as it's published, or if you're listening to a recording, you can check out the playlist in the archive. It's all there. In fact, the last 2 weeks' output from KBCS can be listened to again, or for the first time, at kbcs.fm. 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And whilst you're there, and if you haven't done so already, seek out that green button. It has the word donate written on it, because that green donate button is what people have pressed in the past, and it's the reason I'm here, Sunday's Hornpipe is here, KBCS is here. The majority, the great majority, of our income comes from people like you who have pressed that green donate button. So, green donate button, KBCS, and thank you. Thank you all that have pressed that button in the past, and thank you to those about to. Thank you. On with the Celtic music. Here is Chris Drever. I'll Always Leave the Light On, from his album Live from the Storeroom. 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

9213 KBCS. My name's John Jabot, and this is Sunday's Hornpipe. And you've just heard a couple of tracks from Alec Storbirn's album Atlantic Dreams, traditional music of Newfoundland. Wonderful music from Alex. And starting off the series of tunes was Chris Drever. Let's see, we've got about 20 minutes of the first hour of today's show left, so let's get straight into the music again. We'll have a couple of tracks from an album of John Whelan and friends. We'll hear This Is Sirius, Falling for Charlotte, but we'll start with this one, The Lochbeg Waltz, from John's album Flirting with the Edge. 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

I think we've got time for a couple more before the end of this first hour, but do hang around. There's some great music coming up in the second hour, the New Music Hour. As well as the featured album, we've got Ellie Robertson, Randall Bays, Rant, to name but three. But that all comes up in the second hour. To end this hour, we'll hear from Balak, but we'll start with this one from Dervish. Lord Levitt, taken from their album, A Celebration. And you're listening to Dervish on 91.3 KBCS.

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91.3 KBCS. Good afternoon. My name's John Jabot, and this is the second hour of today's Sunday's Hornpipe. Celtic music here on KBCS, taking us through until 6 o'clock. And if you are a regular listener to my show, you'll know the second hour is the new music hour. Music released in the last year or so. And starting off today's new music hour were Cormac Begley and Liam O'Connor, a track taken from their album Into the Loam. And if you were listening last week, you'll know that Cormac and Liam's album was the album of the week. Some wonderful music, and great to hear another track from it. And in about 40 minutes' time, we'll be hearing from this week's featured album. But there's plenty of great new Celtic music before then. Let's see. We'll be live in Glasgow with Rant, but we'll start with a couple of short tracks from Mary Morrison and Alistair Roberts' latest album, Remembered in Exile. And we'll start off with Peggy Gordon. And you're listening to Mary and Alistair on 91.3 KBCS.

91.3 KBCS. You're listening to the New Music Hour here on Sunday's Hornpipe. And you've just heard three short tracks from Rant's album Live in Glasgow. How lively was that? And starting off the series of tunes were a couple of short tracks from Mary Morrison and Alistair Roberts' album Remembered in Exile. And we'll continue with the new Celtic music. Let's see, we'll have a couple of short tracks from Emma Ní Scoláire, but first, a couple of tracks from Randall Bay's album Trad and True. And the first tune you will hear is Castle Donovan on 91.3 ABCS.

91.3 KBCS. This is the New Music Hour on Sunday Swanpipe. My name's John Gibbeau, and you've just heard a couple of short tracks from Emma Nee Scully and her new album, Aeri. Some wonderful harp from Emma. And before that, we had a couple of tracks from Randall Bays. In about 12 or 13 minutes, we'll be hearing from this week's featured album on Sunday Swanpipe. But I'll try and squeeze in three tracks before then. We'll hear from Ellie Robertson. We'll have a track from Jason Rouse's new album, but we'll start with this one from Sean McEwen, taken from his new album, Salamanca. And you're listening to Sean on 91.3 KBCS.

And so to this week's featured album on Sunday's Hornpipe, and I've picked out Philkins Drift's new album, Glen. And Philkins Drift are Chris Roberts and Seth Beyer. And as they say in the sleeve notes, these tunes and songs were collected on and inspired by our 870-mile walk of the Wales Coastal Path. Wow, 870 miles and some wonderful music to go with it. Sit back and enjoy this week's featured album on Sunday's Hornpipe, Philkins Drift, Glen. 91.3 KBCS.

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